Picking it up, loving, I'm living, so we turning up. Yeah, we turning it up. Tu X Vibe, twoje radio, twoje zasady, a właściwie to nasze.

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I see the parties and diamonds sometimes when I close my eyes. 6 months of torture you sold to some forbidden paradise. I loved you truly.

piątek, piąteczek, piątunio. 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
1: In 1965, Vietnam seemed like just another foreign war, but it wasn't. It was different in many ways, and so were those who did the fighting. In World War II, the average age of the combat soldier was 26. In Vietnam, he was 19. In Vietnam, he was 19.

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1: 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So I always been wanting a girl like you. It's fine, love. Can I get your number?